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Then don't game.

0: 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I remember when that song came out. I played it all the time. I played a lot of songs by Lifehouse. They were pretty awesome. Hey, if you're out and about today and you see news happening, we want to hear about it. So tell us about it by calling The Peak 104.1 News Tip Hotline. 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
9: It's been a mostly sunny day. The high hit 77 today. Low will drop to 50 tonight with partly cloudy skies. Tomorrow we're looking at a high of 79, low at 49, and mostly sunny skies again. I'm Tay, and for more news and weather, make us your homepage at MyCentralOregon.com.
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Hate That I Made You Love Me by Ariana Grande on the Peak 104.1. Hey Bits and Skits presents the Bend Bachelor Comedy Show at Craft Kitchen. 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It's the day before Halloween. 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
3: It's been a mostly sunny day today. The high at 77. Low will drop to 50 tonight and partly cloudy. Tomorrow we're looking at mostly sunny skies. High at 79 and low at 49. I'm Tay, and for more news and weather, make us your homepage today at MyCentralOregon.com.
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0: Justin Bieber with Daisies on the Peak 104.1. 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

0: Trix on Central Oregon's Best Music, The Peak 104.1. I'm Tay, and it has been so wonderful being here with you today, but it is my time to go. 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
3: 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The high hit 77, low will drop to 50 tonight. Tomorrow, we're looking at a high of 79 and low at 49, with mostly sunny skies and partly cloudy skies at night. I'm Tay, and for more news and weather, make us your homepage today at mycentraloregon.com.
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1: Yeah.
0: You now have officially not months anymore,
2: but
0: mere weeks to pick out your Halloween costumes.
1: Oh my God. So many people panic.
2: I just got anxiety.
1: Yeah, me too.
0: It's Brooke and Jeffrey in the morning. And if you want to have your finger on the pulse for what's cool and happening right now, you can try something inspired by today's pop culture because a list just came out with the hottest ones for this year.
1: Nice.
0: And just keep in mind, before I read the list, I'm not 100% sure what everything is.
2: Yeah, because when it comes to pop culture, you are usually about 10 years behind.
0: Well, I'm still catching up on Below Deck Season 7.
2: See?
0: And it's a really good one. So you guys might have to help me out with what some of these things are. But the Huntrix girls from K-Pop Demon Hunters, they've already dropped out of the top 10, falling to number 11.
1: Well, yeah, that makes sense. I mean, that was last year.
2: I feel like that's our radio station's

0: fault for playing Golden so many times.
1: Number five on the list, though, is operatives from, quote, back rooms. Brooke, what is that?
2: I've heard of the back rooms.
0: The back room, like the internet back rooms?
2: No, it's like a movie that everybody was...
1: Well, hold on. I want to hear from the pop culture expert, Brooke. Oh, what is back rooms?
0: I haven't heard of back rooms. It looks like Ashton may know it, so it must be a movie.
2: It's like horror.
1: They're wearing like hazmat suits.
0: Oh, yeah. I don't do horror. I don't mess around with that stuff.
1: Off to a hot start with the pop culture list. Number four, Taylor Swift and her friends coordinating matching t-shirts at a Knicks game.
0: Yeah.
3: Oh, that's actually cute. It was. That's a good one.
0: Yeah, remember they did the puns with the celebrity names and they wore blue t-shirts with
4: No, I don't remember that.
3: Wow.
4: Yeah.
3: How did you
2: see it?
0: It's cute.
1: Number three is a couple's costume, Athena and Odysseus from The Odyssey.
2: Oh, yeah.
3: Yeah, that makes sense.
1: Number two, the Bushes from Bad Bunny's Super Bowl halftime show.
0: Jeez. That was so good.
2: That's smart.
5: I love that you're just the Bush, the human Bushes.
1: And the top pop culture costume for Halloween this year is Freaky Nikki from Obsession.
3: Oh, yeah.
1: Is that a show?
3: The movie Obsession. Oh. Nikki, the main girl in it.
1: Why are you yelling at me?
3: Because how do you not know?
4: She's here. She's in the room with us.
3: It's like the number one show of the year. Like,
0: is that the one where she's a nurse?
3: No, it's the girl who's obsessed with the guy because of the wish.
1: Yeah. Sounds like pop culture isn't really popping anymore.
0: Well, that's the problem is everybody's watching something different. Yeah. There's too many options.
1: That's why we need to bring back Miley Cyrus and her foam finger.
0: Oh.
1: That's popping.
2: Oh.
0: I don't even know what you're talking about. I mean, the wrecking ball makes sense. What was the foam finger?
1: Oh, now you're out of touch. Let's move on. Bring to get to the shot collar question of the day with the number one costume in this room, Digital Jake.
4: Well, yesterday we found out that Power Rangers were the hot group Halloween costume of the 1990s. Mm-hmm. We also learned that Star Wars ruled the 1970s, while the most purchased celebrity costume of the early 2000s was MJ, Michael Jackson.
2: Oh, yeah.
4: And we only know those things because you all got your questions wrong. So normally, we'd move on to a brand new category, but I don't believe in giving up on people.
0: Oh.
4: I believe in publicly humiliating them again and again.
0: I see.
4: For another round of Ghosts of Costumes Past edition of Plenty of 20. Same thing as yesterday. We'll try to get some right answers this time, maybe. Let's start with the woman who would love to dance on a guy dressed as MJ. Michael B. Jordan, that
3: is. Okay. I was gonna say.
4: Alexis.
3: 11.
4: 11. All right. Who can forget Halloween 2013? Marvel's Avengers costumes were in full swing. Tiny Game of Thrones characters were walking around bashing pumpkins. But there was one huge animated movie that ruled over all of them. Even 4 years after its release, kids everywhere were still wearing them. What costumes were they, Alexis?
3: Toy Story.
4: Oh boy.
3: There's always one of those. I don't know.
2: I mean, aren't the Minions... like, haven't they been huge?
4: It's a good bet for a Minions movie once a year or so.
3: There's a lot of those. Oh, no, that's not animated. I don't know. We'll go Toy Story.
4: Toy Story is very incorrect. I'm looking for Frozen. Frozen was the biggest kids costume in 2013 all the way to 2016.
2: Yeah.
4: Brooke, it's your turn. 11 is off the board.
0: 15.
4: Ooh, pick a different one.
0: 13.
4: I'm just kidding. I'll take 15.
0: I do whatever you say, Jake.
2: Got her.
4: That's how it works around here.
2: Jake.
4: Number 15. Kicking off in the 70s and launching us into the 80s was a boom in pop culture related costumes. All because of a new era of horror films emerged.
0: Okay.
4: Name the three most purchased killer costumes back then and the movies they went with.
0: Okay.
2: Oh, my goodness.
0: So first, I'm going to say Freddy Krueger from Nightmare on Elm Street.
2: Okay.
0: I'm going to lock that in. I remember when I was really little, like mid-80s, and our neighbors were having their 16th birthday, and they were watching Texas Chainsaw Massacre.
2: Oh.
0: And the girl's dad got my dad to come over and in the middle of the movie literally cut down the door with a chainsaw. I'm not lying.
4: This is a true story.
0: Isn't that horrifying? Can you imagine?
2: You had to replace the door?
0: So I'm going to go, I think that's Leatherface in Texas Chainsaw Massacre. And then my last one is Jason in Friday the 13th.
4: All right, I've got your answers. Number three is Freddy Krueger on Nightmare on Elm Street.
2: Okay.
4: Number two is Jason from Friday the 13th.
2: Oh, she's doing it.
4: You need number one to be Leatherface from Texas Chainsaw Massacre. And it's not.
0: Come on.
4: Michael Myers from Halloween is number one there.

0: Darn it. Cannot give you credit, Brooke. That's what you get for picking 15. Oh. We're 0 for 2.
1: Tough question.
0: Jose, how about a number?
1: 5.
0: Number 5. In the 1960s, the launch of superhero costumes for Halloween became a thing, and not just for kids, adults too. In fact, because of the sexual revolution at the time, two female superhero outfits outsold them all with their figure-hugging bodysuits. I need you to name these two costumes, Jose, and Wonder Woman is not one of them.
1: What? That was my first choice. I literally thought of Wonder Woman immediately. Okay.
2: That's not what I thought of immediately.
1: First thing I got to lock in, probably the sexiest female superhero is Catwoman.
3: Oh.
1: The DC franchise also has Poison Ivy, who is very sexy.
4: Whenever we go to Comic-Con, that's like the hottest costume.
3: Yeah. That's not a hero, that's a villain.
0: Superhero costume. Okay. Like super costume. Brooke's trying to confuse you, Jose. Yeah. I believe
1: Brooke
0: in you.
1: Brooke wants me to get it wrong. I'm going to say Catwoman and Poison Ivy.
0: Catwoman and Poison Ivy. Catwoman is correct.
1: Yay!
0: Poison Ivy is not correct, Jose. Catwoman and Batgirl.
3: Batgirl.
1: More basic.
2: Both Batman.
3: Why not Batwoman?
2: Universe.
3: I mean, that just kind of like.
0: Jeffrey, it's your turn. Please get something right.
2: 13.
0: Number 13. Political correctness didn't exist in the 1950s.
3: Oh, God.
0: And maybe that's one of the reasons why cowboy and what they called Indian costumes were so popular back then.
1: This is going to be a fun question.
0: But another female costume for ladies became the most popular in the country, and it had to do with a state that was added during the time. Name the state and the possibly politically incorrect costume.
1: You said it was like the housewife.
3: What? Because people's cultures aren't costumes.
2: You said 1960s?
0: 1950s.
2: 50s. Yeah. Okay. So that means we're either talking about Alaska or Hawaii here. If it's Alaska, we're thinking sexy glacier, which is not, it's not PC anymore because they're all melting. And it's just sad.
1: Should be sexy climate change.
2: If it's Hawaii, you're thinking sexy hula girl or sexy spam can.
3: Spam is always sexy to me.
1: Just a big old rice grain.
2: I'm going to have to say it's probably sexy hula girl.
1: Yeah.
0: Jeffrey's rolling with that. And he's correct. Got it right. And he's won today's Valenti of 20.
2: All right. Well, I get to choose who gets shocked. They're going to be singing Thriller. We got to give it to Brooke Fox for this one.
3: Because this is Thriller.
1: Yeah.
3: Thriller night. And no one's going to save you from the beast about to strike.
2: There was your shot caller question of the day. We got your phone tap coming up in just a few minutes. Bill Baker standing by with an update from the Peak 104.1 newsroom.
1: Yes.
2: And more of Brooke and Jeffrey in the morning just ahead.
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1: I love how in movies, it's super easy to spot a secret agent.
2: It is actually.
3: Yeah, not so secret, you mean?
2: Wait a minute.
1: I mean, they're always dressed in fancy tuxedos or all black outfits with cashmere turtlenecks. Mm-hmm. And they've got sunglasses and they're whispering into their watches.
2: Yeah, wait.
1: It's pretty blatant.
3: Yeah.
1: But in real life, a secret agent.

0: agent could be anyone. Like that weird dude in sweatpants at the grocery store who keeps rubbing the avocados. Mm. Is he a secret agent?
1: And is he doing that for work or for pleasure?
0: You don't know. Or that lady at the crosswalk who's jogging in place but never actually crosses the street.
2: She's waiting for the light, Jeff.
1: She's not going anywhere.
0: I know. Is she a spy?
1: Oh my gosh.
0: Because I do know we've got some undercover operatives working for our radio show.
2: We do?
0: Secretly out in the world handing out the phone number to our voicemail machine.
1: Yes!
0: People never know. They do it so we could have hilarious messages that we can play during Operation Loser Line. Top secret messages coming up right after this.
3: 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Central Oregon's best music all day. 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

0: It's Brooke and Jeffrey in the morning on The Peak 104.1.
1: Hey, girl. What's up with you?
2: Wait a minute. Is this the right number?
3: It's the loser line.
1: Come on. Just call me back.
0: If you haven't heard the loser line before, it works like this. Let's say someone approaches you while you're out at the club and uses this charming pickup line on you.
4: Hey, cutie pie.
5: Oh, goodness.
4: You got a sweet tooth? Because my lips are like Skittles, and tonight you're going to taste the rainbow.
5: Ew. Why do I feel like he doesn't even have any lips anymore?
0: Yeah. Whatever you do, don't shove a Mars bar down his adult diaper.
6: Oh, my God.
0: Instead, slide him a Snickers and tell him he's definitely going to be satisfied.

0: Satisfied when you're done with him. And that's when you give him the number to the loser line, so hopefully he leaves an awkward voicemail that we can play over the air. Voicemails like this one.
1: Next message.
2: Marcus, it's Claire. I don't exactly think that we should go out. Just when you left the bar that night, I saw the bumper sticker on your truck. I did not realize that you were a Dallas Cowboys fan. Like, yikes. I mostly just, like, feel bad for you at this point. Because, like, you guys are, like, labeled as America's team, but you haven't won anything since, like, the Eisenhower administration.
3: Wow.
4: Oh, man, they're going to text me now.
5: I did not expect an Eisenhower dig. Yeah. You know, like, that was... It's wild.
0: You know, you can just say, hey, I'm not interested. Well, that's always, you don't have to tear down his fan allegiance. I mean,
4: true.
0: He supports the Cowboys. He's been through enough, for goodness sake. Leave the poor man alone.
4: Yeah.
5: Be even sadder is when she realizes a Cowboys fan gave her the number to the loser line.
4: Oh, that's
0: cars are going to be burning in Philly for a whole different reason after this. Our hearts go out to her.
1: Next message.
6: Nora, hey, what's up? Been thinking all night about that the question that you wanted me to answer. You want to know, like, who was my weirdest childhood crush? And I think I have an answer for you. So you know the cartoon Rugrats? So I kind of always had a thing for Tommy's mom, you know, like Dee Dee Pickles. I don't know what it was about her. Maybe it's like because she had that crazy red hair and, you know, redheads, right? You know, like, I don't know. Maybe that's weird to say, but like, that's definitely the strangest crush I had.
1: Next message.
0: That's not weird to say at all, that what? You would like to get it on with a 90s cartoon mom.
5: Yeah, but everyone in the room was glad it was the mom.
4: Yeah. I was like, there's so many bad things you can say. None of them will be. Okay, I mean, please say Reptar at this point.
0: Chris Hansen retired a long time ago. Yeah. We do not need to bring him back for this segment. But speaking of embarrassing crushes, have you seen how good-looking the men are on this morning show? Take a look at our YouTube.
5: Who are we talking about?
0: There's
5: good-looking men on this show.
0: There is some man meat here.
5: Oh, you're talking about Ashton.
0: Just to name one of them. And yeah, there's a couple ladies that are on here too, but you can always fast-forward through those parts as we post our favorite second dates, phone taps, awkward Tuesdays, and loser lines, just like the one that we're doing today. Anyway, I dare you to keep Jose, me, and Ashton out of your mind as we listen to this next clip.
1: Next message.
7: 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I'm your host, and today on the podcast, our guest is none other than myself. Woo! Thanks for coming on the show. You look so beautiful. Stop it. So, today, we're going to cover the reasons why the guy you met last week, why won't he call you back? He made out with you in a park, and he bought you a hot dog, and then you hooked up with him. What were you thinking? No. Anyway, we'll try again next week, I guess, on the podcast, Cheaters, Liars, and Ghosts, where we barge into the bathroom and see if she'll take any accountability for her loose morals.
4: I'm so confused, but entertained. That worked.
5: You want to subscribe.
4: I kind of want to get another episode.
5: I mean, who has ever thought about a podcast where you just interview yourself?
4: Genius. Like, why did I sleep with that person?
0: But it's hard after you buy someone a hot dog not to hook up with them. It's just how it goes.
4: That's just life.
5: Yep. True.
1: Next message.
8: Hey, Janae. From the bar. You are not going to believe this, but I'm calling you from the future. Now, you and I live in a cozy little glass dome, free from the nuclear radiation, of course. Nice. We've got 3 kids, 2 ferrets, and our own little vegetable garden, stocked with beets and celery, my favorite. Now, the reason why I'm leaving you this voicemail, however, is to tell you something

0: super important. All of this could go away if you don't go out with me during present times. So you need to call me, let's say, like right away and say yes to a date. And if you don't, I'm pretty sure you're going to regret it.
1: Okay.
0: Because remember, I'm from the future.
2: Yeah.
0: And I see how everything turns out. My ED situation finally goes away and we do it all the time. Modern future medicine is just wonderful.
3: Next message.
2: Future looks bright.
4: He just Marty McFly'd Back to the Future'd himself.
2: Yeah, I like that.
4: Sure, he does have ED right now.
2: Yeah.
4: But once he boards Elon's spaceship to Mars, it magically goes away.
2: It's perfect.
1: Maybe it's the beet and celery diet that Elon is causing the problem.
4: Oh my gosh.
2: Wait a minute.
4: Doctors beware. We finally solved it.
1: Man.
4: Remember.
2: We gotta call him back. Call the future right now.
4: Oh yeah, how do we call the future?
2: Oh, I don't know. Is there a call waiting?
4: I don't know. We have to figure that out. Elon, get on it. But remember to hit up and subscribe to our YouTube page at Brooke and Jeffrey. We post all of our content, second dates, phone taps, and video of us reacting in studio to all of our Loser Line clips.
1: Handsomely, Jake says.
4: Oh, extremely handsomely.
1: We are setting so many people up for disappointment.
2: Yeah. Sorry, everybody.
4: It's Brooke and Jeffrey in the morning. Dave Clemens and the Humane Society of Central Oregon brings you the Pet of the Week. 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
2: It's the radio segment that's helping you prank your parents with the new toaster bath bomb.
0: Uh-oh, Jeff.
3: Wait a minute.
2: It's just a bath bomb shaped like a toaster. Although it does have a plug that can fit into an outlet.
0: That's not good.
1: No.
0: You're going to die.
2: It is good. Make your mom scream with laughter.
1: No.
2: Thanks to Laser Stories, the segment where we read weird news stories around the globe just like everyone else does, except we've got a laser. Those other zaddy zappers just don't. This first laser story is out of Virginia. A motorcyclist was pulled over for speeding last month, and he was going ridiculously fast.
0: Ooh.
2: He was doing 72 in a 25-mile-per-hour zone.
1: Oh, my God. That was hard to do.
0: Dude, I know. It's those motorcycles, though. Like, some of those guys are just like, boom.
1: Yeah.
0: And you're like, what just happened?
2: I know. Those guys are cool.
0: Yeah.
2: The local police.

0: in our classes what? Either.
1: Yeah. Perfect.
0: Ogling us.
2: That's my joke.
1: Oh, yeah, that's it.
0: Yeah, and the funny part is instructors say plenty of guys arrive thinking Pilates is going to be easy.
1: Oh, yeah.
0: Only to find themselves shaking while lifting 2-pound weights and asking for water breaks.
3: No!
4: They're always grunting the loudest in the room.
1: My husband's always so, like, intimidated by yoga because he's just not very flexible.
3: Yeah, yoga's supposed to be really good, though.
1: That may be part of it.
0: It doesn't have that you stand behind him and point and laugh. No. It probably hurts his feelings.
1: Look at that. You can't touch your toes, you loser.
0: Even bodybuilders have been humbled by how hard man Lotties are.
1: Okay.
3: Now they're man Lotties.
1: Okay. Again.
0: But a lot of guys are enjoying the relaxed atmosphere, the lack of competitiveness, and the chance to connect with other dudes.
1: That's cool. Hey, I mean, do you guys, however you need to get to Pilates, it's good for you.
0: Mm-hmm.
1: Lengthen those muscles.
0: As for this guy, he got booted from his Pilates class last week. For trying to mount every pair of Nikes.
1: Mm. Why was there Nikes in the class, Jeff? You don't.
0: Because that's how man Lotties work, Brooke. You're not hard enough for bro Lotties.
3: She couldn't hang.
0: That means Laser Stories has come to an end for the day. We'll do it again, same time, on Monday. Bill Baker has a look at what's trending. Ooh. It's going to be coming up with Brooke and Jeffrey in the morning on The Peak 104.1.
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4: 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We have warm weather this weekend, highs lower to mid-80s. I'm Bill Baker. 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
1: Imagine you just started dating someone new. How long into the relationship are you probably having your first fight?
0: Okay.
1: 1 month in? Oh. 6 months?
2: It's a big honeymoon phase usually. Yeah.
1: Or 60 seconds in?
0: Whoa.
2: Oh, ah. That's... What the?
1: Because that's actually what just happened to one of our listeners. She says they got into not one, but two arguments before they even left her driveway.
0: That sounds fun.
1: It begs the question, why would she even want to see this guy again?
0: Exactly.
2: Yeah. Well,
1: she does have an interesting explanation for why. You're going to hear it in your brand new Second Date Update next. Dave Clemens and the Humane Society of Central Oregon brings you the Pet of the Week. 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
1: Hey.
2: Normally, it takes couples 10 to 15 years to reach the point where you're saying, I love him, but oh my God, do I hate him sometimes.
1: Well, I mean, we all know what you mean, kind of.
2: Our listener, Hannah, says she's already there.
3: Oh, after one
2: date? No. Number one.
3: Wow. Wait, why is she wanting to call him back?
2: Well, she's got a few complaints that she needs to air out here on the show, but probably the main one is that he hasn't set up another hangout with her.
3: I mean, maybe it's like a Benjamin Buttons type of thing for dating. Like, they start off real
2: grumpy,
3: and then it gets into the honeymoon later.
2: Let's find out. Let's talk to her. Hannah, ugh, men, right?
4: Yeah, totally.
2: Yeah.
3: She's like,
2: yeah.
3: That's weird.
1: I feel like we could start any second date with that.
2: Yeah, totally. I am sorry about our entire species, but tell us, what's this lowlife's name?
1: Lowlife?
4: He's not a lowlife. He's really cute. His name is Paul.
3: Oh, all right. Yeah. Pauls are always likable.
2: Sounds hot but annoying.
3: What?
2: Yeah.
3: No.
2: I'm with you, Brooke.
1: That's not what Brooke said.
3: You were on one today.
2: Yeah, you like him.
3: I'm not sure why you hate Paul so much, because it sounds like she doesn't.
1: Yeah, she likes him.
2: Let's find out. What do you hate about him and what do you like about him?
4: I mean, like, I like him a lot, but I also kind of hate him at the same time, which I think is a good combo.
3: Oh, you like that. Okay. What initially attracted you to him?
4: Well, you know, we matched on the app.
3: Yeah.
4: And honestly, like, to just be 100% honest, I was very attracted to his car.
3: His car? Wait, a guy posted a car photo on a dating app and it actually worked?
1: It's got to be like a Lambo or a Porsche, the minimum.
2: What kind of car?
4: It's a G-Wagon. And
1: Mercedes G-Wagon.
4: He looked really good next to it.
3: Okay.
1: Doesn't everyone?
2: But when he's not next to it, it's like, eh, mid. No, okay.
3: Did he reach out to you first?
4: Yeah, we chatted like a bit, and then he asked me out, and of course, like, I wanted him to pick me up in his car, right? Because you never know if it's his car or like a random car on the side of the street.

0: Mm-hmm.
1: Okay.
2: Yeah.
3: Please don't tell me it was in the shop for some reason.
1: Yeah. Yeah.
4: No, he pulled up in his G-Wagon, and he was, like, way cuter in person. Oh. Thank God.
5: Oh, that's okay. A nice plus.
1: So what was that first interaction with him like in person? How'd that go?
4: So that's where we run into the first issue.
3: Already?
0: Yeah. What?
1: Oh, God. What did Paul do?
4: He comes to the door and then say hello, and he told me that I needed to change because what I was wearing was inappropriate.
3: What?
5: Oh.
3: Wait. It could be like inappropriate because he had a hiking date or a fancy restaurant planned. Or
1: his mom is wearing that the same night and he doesn't want to create the tension.
3: Did you ask him what he meant by inappropriate?
4: Yeah, of course. And it like, I really didn't think it was a big deal. Like we were just going to go get food somewhere. So we like kind of argued a bit. And of course I won and was like, I'm not going to change.
1: It's important to establish early on in the relationship that he's going to be wrong. Like, doesn't matter what he thinks, you are right.
3: It felt like a power move by him that totally failed.
1: Yeah.
3: So,
4: I don't know. Like, maybe his heart wasn't the right place about it, but regardless, I go into his G-Wagon, and he tells me where he's going to take me to eat, and I was like, no, I don't think so.
3: Wait, so you know, this is your second argument already.
1: You guys haven't even left for dinner yet.
3: Why did you say no? Because you weren't dressed for that?
0: Yeah.
4: I mean, I like what I like. And like, for some reason, I was like really in the mood for finger food. Mm. So I was like, let's go to the zoo.
3: The zoo?
1: You don't hear a lot of people saying, I'm going to the zoo for the food.
5: Yeah.
4: Oh my gosh. You guys, the food at the zoo is so good and it's so fun.
1: Really? Is it?
3: What was his response to the zoo?
4: He like was like, okay, fine.
3: Okay.
5: Oh, all right. Well,
1: sounds like he's into it.
3: It sounds like maybe we know why. Because you were dressed for the zoo. He was obviously maybe thinking a nicer restaurant. Now I understand maybe the outfit.
5: It's a lot
3: maybe.
5: Of different.
1: They have mini bags of Doritos there, Brooke. What more could you want?
4: Yeah, I know how this sounds, but we had good chemistry. Like, we are a good match. And I was having a lot of fun. We were, like, eating a bit, walking around the zoo.
3: Okay. I mean, it is a good first date.
1: And speaking to her chemistry, sometimes couples bond over the fact that they like to have, like, fun bickering with each other.
5: Yeah,
1: like, that is their love language.
3: Oh.
5: Yeah. See, like, you and Brooke.
1: Yeah.
3: So you were into it. You really liked it.
4: Yeah.
3: Did you get any vibes from him that he was feeling the same?
4: You know, like, sometimes you can just kind of tell when a guy's over you or just, like, done with you for the day.
1: No.
3: Like for the day.
5: Nobody related. They're like, not
0: no
5: really.
0: Idea.
1: You have reached your 3-hour limit with me. That's all I can take.
3: What do you mean by that? Like he was bored?
4: I don't know. Just like unresponsive to like the things I was saying. And I don't know. Like maybe he was tired or something. But like he drove me home.
3: Yeah.
4: And then in the car, I like brought it up. I was like, look, I know like you're annoyed or whatever, but like.
3: Oh my God.
0: Oh, wow.
4: If you think I'm high maintenance, it is because like I'm worth it. And
1: that usually goes over well.
4: He was like unresponsive.
1: Oh, what an ass.
4: And then he drops me off and then he's leaving and he like peels out.
3: Oh,
5: whoa.
4: So immature. There's still marks on my sidewalk. Like you can still see them.
5: Dang. In his defense, the G-Wagon's got a crazy expensive engine. He can't help it probably.
1: Yeah.
3: He's like literally leaving her in the dust.
0: Yeah.
1: But after all this has happened, you're still reaching out to us hoping to see him one more time, or at least his car.
4: Look, we are a good match. Like, I know how all of it sounds, but we really are, like, good together. And I want you to call him so that I can hear from him.
3: Okay.
1: Okay.
3: You know, he may not feel the same. He may see this as, like, that was a lot of work.
4: Well, yeah, he may think that, but he's wrong.
3: All right, we'll just tell him that.
1: Yeah.
3: Like, just let him know.
5: You were wrong about her. Go back out with her.
0: Yeah.
5: Right now.
0: How you feel is wrong.
1: Yeah.
3: It's not going to be a question. It's going to be a statement.
1: That's right. We're going to pound that into his brain until he says yes to another date with you when we do your second date update right after this.
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0: 104.1.
1: If you're just joining us, our listener Hannah says that she really likes this guy Paul.
0: Yeah.
1: But also kind of hates him at the same time. They have one of those relationships where they flirt by kind of bickering with each other.
0: Or at least that's what she thinks.
1: Yeah. That's how she describes it. About all sorts of stuff. What to wear.
0: Yep.
1: Where to eat. Uh-huh. How long to stay at the zoo before you've seen enough.
0: Why are you annoyed with me right now? Yeah. Tell me what's going on.
1: Because that's where they spent their first date until Paul just seemed over it and decided to drive her home. But again, Hannah swears they just had that chemistry that ends with somebody shouting, "Oh, so now we're bringing that up. Really? Okay."
2: Sounds so fun.
1: And yeah. She's wondering why he doesn't want to do that again. Brooke, do you have any guesses?
2: You know, I can't put my finger on anything, Jeff. It's very strange.
1: Why are you trying to put your fingers places, Brooke? We didn't agree on that.
2: Yeah, well, I'll ask permission next time.
1: There you go.
2: Hannah, I forget. Have you reached out to him again and he's not calling you back, or were you just expecting him to contact you?
3: I reached out once and he didn't respond, and then I texted again and he didn't respond, and now it's like rude.
0: Was your your second text, "What's your problem? Why are you not
4: responding?"
0: I'm imagining
4: a voice memo saying that.
0: Yeah, okay.
3: No. Listen, I know I can be a lot, right? I know how maybe you think this is coming off, but I really like him, and I think he would really like me once he gets to know me more.
0: Well, and I think it sounds like maybe he's a lot, too. I mean, he's the one that started the first argument.
2: Yeah,
0: you must not forget that.
1: But we are all willing to tell him that he's wrong about whatever he's feeling negatively towards you. So let's put that into his brain.
3: Yes, please. You guys, I don't meet a lot of cute guys with tattoos and G-Wagons.
0: Okay.
4: Okay.
0: That is a very neat.

0: group.
1: Someone's ever been to Miami.
0: Uh-huh.
2: Okay. So let's just dial his number. Hopefully he'll pick up and then we can proceed. But here we go.
3: Okay.
4: Hello.
2: Hey, is this Paul?
4: Yeah.
0: Oh, man. Oh. Do we have a surprise for you, Paul?
2: I don't know if you're going to be happy that you answered the phone or not, but you're on the radio right now with a show called Brooke and Jeffrey in the Morning.
0: Hey, Paul.
1: Good morning,
0: hey.
1: Bro.
4: What? How many people are on the phone?
0: Yeah, enough.
1: There's four of us.
2: Yeah, yep. A room full. And we're here to tell you we think you may have messed up, bro.
0: Oh. We're just going to start off with it?
2: Yeah.
1: I like that.
0: Wow. Aggressive, Jeff.
2: Why. I'm just saying you may have made some mistakes in your love life.
4: Is this some kind of like weird marketing thing?
1: We're marketing our friend.
2: Yeah.
0: That would be strange.
2: No, this is a segment we do called the Second Date Update. We're trying to help one of our listeners that you went on a date with get in touch with you again, a girl named Hannah.
4: Hannah.
0: Yeah.
4: Oh. Oh, my God.
1: The laugh.
0: Yeah.
4: No, that's a pass. I'm going to pass.
0: Wait,
2: you're wrong about that. You're not going to pass.
1: Tell him, Jeff.
2: You're going to hear us out a little bit at least because Hannah's confused why there hasn't been a second meetup. She told us about your first date and it seemed like an A+.
5: To her.
1: He's kidding a little bit He knows it wasn't perfect.
0: I would love to hear his side of this date. Mm,
1: yes.
2: I wouldn't love it, but I'll accept it.
0: Okay.
4: From the beginning, it was bad.
2: Really?
1: Okay. Oh, because of the clothes?
2: What are you talking about?
4: Well, I go to pick her up, and I walked up to her door, and I ring the doorbell, and she takes a while to answer. I'm like, oh, maybe she's still getting ready. She answers the door wearing SpongeBob SquarePants pajamas and, like, little fuzzy slippers.
1: Super comfy mode.
0: Like, she was in slippers? She wasn't dressed yet?
2: Yeah, she was still getting ready?
4: No, that's what she planned to wear.
1: To the date, on the date. Wow.
0: So, okay. You had planned a dinner, we heard, and that's why you said that wasn't an appropriate outfit.
4: Yeah, well, I thought maybe I was early or something, and I was like, am I early? She's like, no. I was like, well, we're going to dinner. You got to go change, please.
2: Okay.
0: Yeah, you can't wear pajamas to a restaurant.
1: Yeah.
0: I don't let my kids do it either.
2: Yeah.
0: I mean, I get it.
1: Maybe IHOP? Like if it's a breakfast?
0: Sure.
1: You know, like yes.
2: But Hannah told us that she said that you just came up and told her that you didn't like her outfit. We didn't know that it was SpongeBob PJs and fuzzy slippers.
1: I thought it was too sexy, and maybe that was a bad assumption.
4: No, it was not sexy.
0: Okay.
2: So she disagree on SpongeBob, but yeah.
0: So she gets into your G-Wagon wearing SpongeBob PJs.
5: She wore the slippers to the zoo too?
4: Yeah, she told you where we went?
2: Yeah.
0: She told us that she changed the plan.
2: Yeah. And went to the best food in the city.
4: Well, you know, I'm like, screw it, you know, like I had reservations at a nice restaurant, but I wasn't about to take her there. I'm like, sure, I guess this is zoo attire.
1: Actually, that was an out for you.
0: Maybe she's just fun and like young at heart, right? That can be a plus in a relationship.
4: Yeah. No, but she told me she doesn't even like animals.
0: What?
4: She just likes the food at the zoo.
1: Who doesn't like animals?
2: Well.
5: Oh, no.
0: Food at the zoo.
1: She shouldn't have said that part.
0: Dude, I bet fair season is really great for her.
1: Yeah.
4: Probably she'd be into that because she ordered like a triple order of curly fries when we were there.
5: Don't try to make that a bad thing.
2: I know. Why all of a sudden is Hannah turning into Jose's dream girl?
1: Actually, yes.
2: Yeah.
1: And she's high maintenance still somehow. I love this.
0: That part is the weird piece for me. But I can't quite put together.
1: She's like, nice G-Wagon. Let me put on my nicest sweats.
2: Yeah. Honestly, Paul, I think you're coming off a little bit judgmental. And you have... I think you're having the wrong read on Hannah. And don't take it from me. Take it from Hannah herself, who's on the other line listening, waiting to talk to you.
4: What?
0: Talk is probably not what she's going to do.
2: Hannah, you there?
3: Paul. Why didn't you call me?
4: I don't like this. I don't like this at all. Why are you doing this?
3: I know that I'm different, but I really like you, okay?
0: Okay.
2: That's nice.
1: That's sweet.
0: Tell him why.
2: No, tell him what you're wearing right now. Is it Sesame Street today?
0: My Little Pony.
1: Cookie Monster action.
3: You guys, stop, okay? I'm working on it.
2: Oh, okay. Sorry.

0: Excuse us.
1: Let her cook.
0: Go for it, Hannah. Talk to Paul.
2: Paul, I know that we maybe disagreed on what I should be wearing, but I think if you got to know me a little more, like went on another date, we would have such a good time and we'd be such a good match.
3: Okay. Why are you doing this? Like, I don't know why you like me. We didn't even get along.
4: Oh. What? I thought there was good vibes.
2: What are you talking about?
3: I'm serious. We didn't get along. I mean, us matching is like matching champagne and Slim Jims.
1: No.
0: Oh.
1: Wow.
4: Well, so gross.
0: What do you think about that, Hannah?
1: That was low.
2: Beef jerky and Prosecco go together. I've literally had that.
1: Yeah, of course. You got it.
2: I'm serious.
4: She's kind of right, though. She's one extreme. You're another extreme. Maybe you two together are like a nice little middle.
0: Yin and yang.
4: Yeah.
3: I don't know. Our first date was so frustrating. It couldn't last. Like, I'm thinking long term. There's no way.
2: Okay. Nothing lasts without maintenance, right? Mm.
1: Okay.
2: Like your G-Wagon, for example.
1: Mm-hmm.
2: I'm just like that. You have to put care and maintenance into it to keep it running and well and happy. Okay.
3: Yeah, but that, my G-Wagon was perfect when I got it. It was a Prefect.
1: Oh. I don't know that that was the right analogy for you, Hannah.
4: It worked on me. I thought it was great.
0: Oh, I think, okay. It makes sense. If you test drive a car and you don't like it, there's nothing wrong with the car. There's something wrong with you.
4: Yeah, you keep
1: driving. That's
4: what she
1: said? Yeah. I think that's it.
2: Paul, you're missing out if you don't go out with me at least one more time.
1: Yeah. Just to see what she wears at the next date.
5: Yeah.
0: And the curly fries would be on us this time, Paul, because we'd be willing to pay to send you two out again.
3: I mean, do you have any non-pajamas and do we have to play in a ball pit?
1: Have to or get to.
0: Yeah.
1: That's the mind shift that you need.
0: It's all about perspective, Paul.
2: As long as there's no animals, I'm good.
1: Oh. Okay.
4: I can't believe that.
0: All right.
2: Really, it's not my thing.
0: We're running out of time, Paul. It's up to you. What do you say? From the girl who demands to go to the zoo to eat, even though she hates animals. What do you think?
3: Look, even though not liking animals is basically three strikes by itself,
4: yeah,
3: I'm curious to see if you can change my mind.
1: All right.
5: Yeah.
1: Is that a yes?
3: Yeah, sure.
4: Yay!
0: Wow.
1: This guy is a pushover.
4: Are you guys going to do a normal dinner? What are you going to do?
2: Oh, I'll be in charge of that.
1: Not shocking.
0: Yeah. They serve great pizza at Gymboree, so you enjoy.
4: Ooh, trampoline park.
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7: 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Temperatures in the 80s this weekend, but winter ski season just around the corner. Mount Bachelor planning their opening day December 4th, but they may open earlier if conditions allow. As our warm weather continues this weekend with near record-breaking temperatures on Sunday, we should reach the lower 80s today and tomorrow and a high of 87 on Sunday. More on the latest news, weather, road conditions, what's happening this weekend at MyCentralOregon.com. I'm Bill Baker. Now more of Brooke and Jeffrey in the morning on The Peak 104.1. I could be-

0: wake up in the craft beer capital of the world.
1: Oh, my God. Yeah. Wait, do we wake up or are we all just hungover?
2: Yeah, we're just hungover.
0: We're stay awake all night on Central Oregon's best music, The Peak 104.1. You guys know my childhood was unique. Mm. Not just how I was raised.
2: You were rich.
1: Yeah, with like a silver spoon in your mouth.
2: And a nanny.
0: Uh-huh. Yeah, we're not talking about that.
1: Oh, okay.
0: But I didn't go through the same phases that a lot of other young teenage athletic males went through.
2: What? The Yams. Wow. Oh, we haven't talked about them in a while.
1: We haven't.
0: And so, this is tough. But this week's song may sound a little different.
1: Oh, really?
0: Because my body is going through changes that are totally normal for a young man to go through.
2: Oh,
0: it's a rite of passage.
2: You're not a young man, Jeff. You're grown.
1: I think you have gray beard hair.
0: I'm just saying the high notes may not be as high.
1: Oh.
0: The low notes may not be as consistently low.
2: Uh-huh. You're like an old dog.
1: Yeah.
0: And you might be thinking, what is Jeff saying? Is he going through puberty 20 years late?
2: Yeah.
0: And I'm not saying that publicly. Oh. It's just, it's going to be different. Okay?
1: Wow.
0: I feel like I'm standing at my bar mitzvah microphone all over again.
1: Wow.
3: You're standing at your own bar mitzvah?
0: Yeah.
1: That's how this all started.
3: Oh, wow.
0: It sure is.
2: You got to learn the history of the show. Yeah.
0: I'm just hoping that it goes good with my brand new. It's already starting.
1: Wow.
0: Brand new song of the week coming up at 8:10.
1: Oh.
2: Where'd those braces come from?
4: Brooke and Jeffrey in the morning. Central Oregon's best music all day.
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0: The Peak 104.1. Thank you for making us feel so welcome, Central Oregon. We love it.
1: Yeah. Yeah.
2: People making us feel unwelcome. Yeah. We like that too.
3: Yeah, we love it all.
0: Hey, tell a friend about Brooke and Jeffrey in the morning.
4: It is time for my song of the week. Yay. It's Brooke and Jeffrey in the morning. And we've talked about it a lot on this show.
0: Ooh.
4: In the last few days, now that it's October,
0: yes,
4: people are getting smacked in the face with reality.
3: Oh, ow, that hurt, Jeff.
0: God, why my right cheek?
4: Yeah, like, hey, what are you going to be for Halloween this year?
0: Oh.
4: You got to choose now, Spider-Man or Guy Fieri. Stop crying and pick one.
3: I'm going to do both Guider-Man.
4: Yeah, so
3: Guy Fieri, Spider-Man.
4: It's stressful. I liked it. Can be stressful to have to pick one out. And maybe the cringiest of all conversations happens between a couple.
0: Mm.
4: Looking to pick out a joint costume that they can wear together.
0: Oh,
3: it is tough.
4: Because they're like, how about I go as the hand and you go as the face? Gotcha.
3: All night, that's all you do is slap them.
4: It's very,
3: I would appreciate
0: that. What is your costume? Domestic violence.
4: It's very intense. But ultimately, what usually happens is one person is way more passionate about the costume idea than the other one.
0: Oh, yeah. I have based every couple's costume I've ever done with my husband on how easy it can be for him.
3: Mm.
0: If it's literally a pair of pants and a shirt, he'll do it.
4: Oh, and
0: if
4: even,
0: it's anything more, and even then I have to get it for him.
4: Even still, that's a big ask.
0: Yeah.
4: So they'll end up being like the back half of a two-person centaur and stuck back there all night.
0: Yeah.
4: And it's not just couples either. It's group costumes too. There's always someone who gets dragged into doing something.

0: team that they didn't really want to be a part of.
1: Yep.
0: But they also don't really have a choice.
1: Uh-huh.
0: Not that happens here.
1: Uh-huh.
0: Never. We all agree on costumes every single year. But now is the time when these important Halloween decisions and arguments are going on all over the country. And I had to sing about
1: wow.
0: it.
1: Wow.
0: For all the listeners who don't really get much of a say for what they're going to be for Halloween. And that's why instead of doing the hit song by Somber, Back to Being Friends,
1: oh.
0: it's Young Jeffrey's Matching M&Ms. So I'm going to point when I'm ready. Here we go. Points.
2: Oh my gosh, babe, what if this year we're a drive-through?
0: How are we a drive-through?
2: I'm the customer and you wear a window.
0: You want me to wear a window to a party?
2: Yeah, and when I get hungry, you hand me nuggets and then I walk away. It's cute.
3: Whoa!

0: That felt wrong.
1: It was wrong, but
0: I kind of liked it.
2: No!
1: Jeff,
2: you're
3: not
2: going to
3: be the Flintstones this
1: year,
3: guys.
1: Do we clap? Yeah. I don't know. Oh, after that song, that Jeff's never allowed to be in charge of our Halloween costume.
2: Yeah.
1: You either dress as we tell you, or you do your own thing.
3: See, we are never going to be the Flintstones.
0: No, never get a choice.
1: You don't deserve a choice.
4: Yeah, after
0: I still think Seven Wonders of the World would be a pretty cool group costume.
1: There's eight of us on this show, Jeff.
0: Okay, yeah.
5: We can be Pebbles.
0: Well, the discussions continue for Halloween. Not just in here, but all over the country.
1: Tell Jeff that he's not allowed to contribute.
0: Or text in what you thought about the song of the week to 78592. We'll post the lyrics up on all of our socials, at Brooke and Jeffrey on our TikTok and YouTube and Insta, all of it, so you can share it with a spouse or a group that you're working with to figure out what you're going to be this Halloween.
1: Okay, what not to do.
0: Yeah. Mm-hmm. There's some good ideas in there, though, too.
4: Maybe. I have to listen again to try to hear one of those.
0: Yeah, maybe.
3: I don't
0: want to
3: listen again.
0: That was your song of the week.

0: Happy Halloween season, everyone. We're going to do a phone tap coming up right after this.
1: I love this. Every Thursday right here on the Peak 104.1 at 10:50 in the morning, okay? Mm-hmm. Dan Denning, the water conservation manager for the City of Bend, is here to share water-wise tips.
0: Oh, water tips on Thirsty Thursday.
1: Yes. That's it. And you can also check out waterwisetips.org.

0: Thanks for waking up with Brooke and Jeffrey in the morning on the Peak 104.1.
1: Yeah.
2: In the last couple of years, some of the big headlines have centered around student loan debt and forgiveness.
3: Yes.
1: Oh, yeah, big headlines.
3: Whether got some hope.
2: Whether it's right to just get rid of it all or if you have to pay it off like any other debt.
1: I want to add to it. Well, no one's got my back, though.
2: That's Jose's hill to die on.
1: Because I don't have any student loans.
2: Yeah. It doesn't matter where you stand on the issue. All that matters is one guy's been looking to get his debt cleared. So he emailed his bank asking if he could be part of the forgiveness program.
3: Oh, yeah, cool.
2: And Brooke is calling back with some good news. Can't

0: wait for you to hear it too in your phone tap right now.
1: Hello?
2: Hi, I'm calling from Citizens Bank. Is this Miles O'Neill?
1: Oh, yeah, this is him.
2: Great, because we got your email inquiring about the student loan debt forgiveness program.
1: Oh, yeah, thank you. Yes.
2: Pretty popular, huh?
1: Right, yeah, for sure.
2: We get so many people who just want a free ride, don't want to pay for anything these days.
1: It's hard to come back and pay those off.
2: Yeah, just stick it to the government with all their debt, walk away. Freeloaders, good for you.
1: I was just looking for a little assistance.
2: Yeah, assistance. I mean, you want it all gone. That's different, but okay.
1: Is there a problem here? I mean, I thought that's what the program was. It was a debt forgiveness thing.
2: Yep, the Federal Student Loan Debt Relief Program. And I am calling, actually happy to inform you, because we put your name towards the top of the list to be considered.
1: That is incredible news. Thank you. Okay, I knew
2: you'd be excited. So in the meantime, you'll be paying for Abby Clutterbuck from Newark, New Jersey, and her student debt.
1: Wait, I'm supposed to pay somebody else's? Can you say that again? I'm paying somebody else's debt now?
2: I can say it as many times as you want. Here's how it works. Once you put in your request to have your debt forgiven, you're automatically enrolled in our debt transfer program called SLUTTY.
1: SLUTTY?
2: Yeah, it's an acronym. It stands for Student Loan Universal. God, what is it? Something about like transfer tuition. I don't know. We just call it SLUTTY.
1: That's not the program I signed up for.
2: You're right, it's not. Remember I told you you were being considered for the one you want, but in the meantime, you're going to pay off someone else's debt.
1: No, I don't want to be in any other program. I just want to be in the debt forgiveness.
2: You know, I think you may feel differently when you hear Abby's profile. She's a seventh-year junior who's never graduated with a double major.
1: I don't even care who they are. I'm not going to.
2: Do you know what she was studying? You're going to get a kick out of this. Philosophy and recreational journalism with a minor, it says here, in Alabama tourism.
1: Okay.
2: What was she going to do with that?
1: Can you take my name off of that list?
2: Yeah, I can't. Automatically, you get enrolled. It's just in the system. So,
1: then I don't want to be on any list. Forget the forgiveness thing.
2: I get your feelings. I know your generation pretty big on those. But imagine how Abby's feeling.
1: I could care less how Abby's feeling. I don't want anybody else's debt. That's crazy.
2: You should care, because I bet she's feeling pretty relieved. With 7 years without a degree here, it says she's amassed over $64,000 in debt, and it's all going to be paid off thanks to you.
1: Listen, you're not listening to me. I'm not going to pay for anybody else's debt.
2: Wait a second. You say you didn't want to pay for somebody else's debt, but you want somebody to pay for your debt.
1: Yeah, the federal government offers.
2: That's kind of funny, huh? That's kind of funny.
1: It's not funny. It's forgiveness. It's from the government.
2: Forgiveness. Another funny word, isn't that? You just think it's going to disappear into the air.
1: You know what?
2: The country takes the hit. But that's not your problem.
1: No, it's not my problem.
2: That's what Abby thought, too. So
1: this isn't right. Like, this isn't even legal.
2: Oh, I don't think you got your law degree. It doesn't seem like your debt's high enough for that.
1: No, this is ridiculous. You don't even sound like a professional person. Is there somebody else I could talk to?
2: Sure, I can transfer you. Absolutely. But I do want you to know, we already transferred last month's payment into Abby Clutterbuck's account. So I'm very grateful.
1: You can't do that. That's not where I sent my money to. How did you even get access to it like that?
2: I bet she'll even write you a thank you card.
1: I don't need a thank you card from Abby Clutterblood or the Slut Foundation or whatever you're part of.
2: Slutty. Would you like a thank you card from your wife, Sienna, then?
1: I don't even know what you're talking. Are you drinking?
2: Because you know what? She's the one who set you up for this prank phone call.
1: Wait. What did you say?
2: This is all a joke. It's Brooke from the radio show, Brooke and Jeffrey in the Morning. We're doing a phone tap on you.
1: Are you kidding me?
2: No, I'm not kidding.
1: Oh, my God.
2: Your wife said you're really excited about the debt forgiveness program, which is awesome, you know? I mean, awesome for you, awesome for Abby Clutterbuck.
1: I still want the debt forgiveness. I don't know if you guys could help me there.
2: Oh, yeah, can't do that. Got a lot of debt on this show. Only two of us actually went to college, so can't be that high.
1: Okay, so only two of you went to college. Why do I feel stupider than you guys?
2: Because stupider is totally a word. Yeah.

0: Jeffrey. We're a new way to wake up with the Beat on 104.1.
1: People in America take their privacy pretty seriously.
0: Yeah.
1: It's Brooke and Jeffrey in the morning. I mean, I don't. That's why I don't have drapes or shades.
0: What? Ooh.
1: Just big signs on my windows that say, "Point your telescopes here, boys." But I know.
2: You just sit there for hours?
1: Yeah.
3: They're confused. They're like, we actually don't want to anymore.
1: Open invite. But a lot of other people, I'm sure you've heard, don't like cities installing these public surveillance cameras.
0: Oh, yeah.
1: So that they could use them for whatever reason.
0: Right.
2: Why? I don't know. We all want to be watched all the time.
0: You mean track down every last movement?
2: Yes. The facial recognition, too. Mm-hmm.
1: Some of us do want that, but a lot don't. And one of the top producers for those cameras is a company named Flock.
0: Yeah, they've been getting vandalized all over the place.
2: Yeah.
1: And the CEO, his name is Garrett Langley.
0: No, it sounds like a guy you can trust.
1: Ironically, has his own home blurred on Google Maps Street View.
2: Yeah,
1: which, that's kind of weird.
2: Yeah. Why would you do that when nobody wants privacy?
0: I thought he liked it. It wasn't a big deal.
2: Yeah.
1: So a bunch of privacy advocates got upset at Garrett, saying, "You're being hypocritical."
0: Yeah. Mm-hmm.
1: And that's why a group of them decided to get some good old-fashioned petty revenge.
0: Ooh.
1: And they figured out how to get Google and Apple Maps to list Garrett's house as a public toilet. So now it literally shows up on the maps. I don't know how they managed to do this, but now people are actually lined up outside the gates of his mansion, asking when it's their turn next to take a toosie on his property.
0: Yeah. I mean, it looks like, I'm sure he has a big house. A place like that should have more than one public restaurant.
1: Yeah. Definitely. So, of course, Garrett has not made any public comment about this whole situation.
0: I thought he liked being public.
1: Yeah, weird, right? But the people behind the prank say, why do tech executives make things that don't apply to them?
0: I know. It's like all of the social media people being like, my kids don't use it, though, because that's weird.
1: Yeah.
3: That's screw your kids
1: up. Totally toxic.
0: Yeah, we didn't know that was going to be the case, though. Swear.
1: Yeah. Something that's totally not toxic, though, is laser stories.
2: Hey.
1: Nothing bad will happen if you listen. Coming up right after this. Dave Clemens and the Humane Society of Central Oregon brings you the Pet of the Week.
2: All right.
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0: Thanks for making us feel so welcome, Central Oregon. Yeah. So make sure you tell a friend about Brooke and Jeffrey in the morning. It's the radio segment that's helping you prank your parents with the new toaster bath bomb.
1: Uh-oh. Jeff,
2: wait a minute.
0: It's just a bath bomb shaped like a toaster. Although it does have a plug that can fit into an outlet.
1: That's not good.
2: No.
1: You're going to die.
0: It is good. Make your mom scream with laughter.
2: No.
0: Thanks to Laser Stories, the segment where we read weird news stories around the globe just like everyone else does, except we've got a laser. Those other zaddy zappers just don't. This first laser story is out of Virginia. A motorcyclist was pulled over for speeding last month, and he was going ridiculously fast. He was doing 72 in a 25-mile-per-hour zone.
2: Oh, my God. It's hard to do.
1: Dude, I know. It's those motorcycles, though. Like, some of those guys are just like, boom.
2: Yeah.
1: And you're like, what just happened?
0: I know. Those guys are cool.
1: Yeah.
0: The local police just released the body cam footage from the traffic stop. And it includes the man saying, I was moving a little too quick, wasn't I?
2: Just a little.
1: See, if you're honest with the police, they don't give you a ticket, right, Jeff?
0: Well, not quite. The cop said, yeah, way too quick.
1: Mm-hmm.
0: And that's when the man came clean and told the officer the truth.
1: What's that?
0: Apparently, he woke up late, realized the time, didn't even put on any socks, and jumped on his motorcycle to get to McDonald's before their breakfast window closed at 11 a.m.
2: Oh, well, that's...
1: Sausage muffin.
2: No, that's crucial.
1: You know?
0: So he ended up with a ticket for reckless driving and

0: missed the breakfast.
1: Probably did not get that sausage McMuffin.
2: Yes.
0: He's like, just put me in jail. Yeah. I don't want to be here.
2: Hash browns aren't going to hit the same there.
1: But as a parting gift, the cop did give him some advice. If you're going 72 in a 25 and someone pulls in front of you, the first thing that's going to fly off that bike is
2: him.
1: You. It is not worth the Canadian bacon and egg.
2: Ew.
0: I don't know. Really
1: I just
0: good.
1: Said Canadian bacon and egg. And I'm like, maybe.
0: Yeah. I'm rubbing my hands.
2: Yeah.
1: Let's go to your next laser story out of Chatbot Bonanza.
2: Oh, God.
1: The most coveted thing in business these days is AI. Yeah. Specifically, the elite AI chips that have made NVIDIA the largest company in the world with a market cap of $5.5 trillion.
2: I can't even comprehend that amount of money.
1: Jeez. Yeah, so question is, how do criminals get in on this?
2: Oh, yeah, that's what we want to know.
3: Yeah.
1: How do they steal AI? Well, not like this. A group of thieves in California stole two semi-trailers featuring NVIDIA's logo, along with one labeled Plus AI.
2: Sure that there's no cameras on those trucks. There's no way to track criminals.
1: Just
2: right?
1: Awesome, valuable AI stuff.
2: Yeah.
1: But nope, the riches inside were not what they were expecting.
2: Uh-oh.
1: Each trailer was filled with 2,000 pounds of sand.
0: What?
2: Why?
0: No way.
1: So they originally drove off with the cargo, but once they realized what it was, they dumped it.
2: But why was NVIDIA shipping sand?
1: Well, technically the sand was silica, which is the raw material used to produce the foundation of computer microchips.
0: Yeah, melted down.
1: But clearly in that state, it was worthless to the thieves.
0: Oh.
1: So in the end, the company got their sand back and... The criminals are still on the loose.
2: God, I was so worried about NVIDIA losing money in a theft like that.
1: Yeah. But now the thieves are looking to steal some invisible Wi-Fi wires.
0: That's
2: invisible.
1: I'm sure they're going to have a lot of luck with that. Let's go to your next laser story out of spooky season. If you think pineapple on pizza is controversial, you probably haven't considered this. Candy corn on pizza.
2: Why doesn't it melt?
1: I say that.
2: Like, it should get hot and melt.
1: Because Tombstone Pizza is offering limited edition kits, which they're calling the pizza nobody asked for.
4: Oh, down.
2: And it's in the frozen section?
1: Yeah.
2: my God.
1: Each kit includes one Tombstone pepperoni or five cheese pizza, along with packets of candy corn to sprinkle on top.
2: Oh.
1: And it comes with baking instructions.
5: Oh, la, la.
1: And that part is actually pretty easy. You just bake, add the candy corn, and then finish it off in the oven again until it's melty.
2: That feels like that is going to really burn the roof of your mouth to me.
0: Scalding.
1: There's an advertisement on their socials showing a guy claiming to love it.
2: Yeah.
1: But it's unclear how much they paid him to say that or if he's being held there against his will.
2: Or what drugs he's on.
1: Yeah. Regardless, if you're interested... The kits are available for just $1.31 each.
2: Whoa.
1: That sounds like high quality stuff you're getting there.
2: That's organic candy corn.
1: But they won't be in stores.
2: Oh.
1: They'll be released through several drops on their website, the first of which happens today at 2 p.m. Eastern, 11 a.m. Pacific.
2: Uh-huh.
1: So good luck, candy corn pizza lovers.
2: Oh, yeah.
1: Don't save any for us.
2: No.
1: This final laser story is out of Workout World.
2: Ooh.
1: You've heard of Pilates.
2: Yeah.
1: But what about Bro-lotties?
0: Okay.
2: Are men that fragile they can't just go to a Pilates class? It's not a feminine thing.
1: I mean, sure, the name might not catch on, but a lot of men's only Pilates classes are just popping up now all across the country.
0: We're not mean. Women, okay, you can't just glance at us.
3: We don't like when you're in the class.
2: No.
3: When the guys come in Pilates, I'm like, why are you here?
1: Yeah,
3: this is for
1: we
3: the
1: don't
3: girls.
1: Like you in our classes
3: what?
1: Either.
3: Yeah. Perfect.
1: Ogling us.
0: That's my joke.
2: Oh, yeah, that's it.
1: Yeah, and the funny part is instructors say plenty of guys arrive thinking Pilates is going to be easy.
2: Oh, yeah.
1: Only to find themselves shaking while lifting 2-pound weights and asking for water breaks.
0: No!
3: They're always grunting the loudest in the room.
2: My husband's always so, like, intimidated by yoga because he's just not very flexible.
0: Yeah, you're supposed to be really good, though.
2: That may be part of it.
1: It doesn't have that you stand behind him and point and laugh.
2: No.
1: It probably hurts his feelings.
2: Look at that. You can't touch your toes, you loser.
1: Even bodybuilders have been humbled by how hard man-lotties are.
2: Okay.
0: Now they're man-lotties.
2: Okay, again.
1: But a lot of guys are enjoying

0: Enjoying the relaxed atmosphere, the lack of competitiveness, and the chance to connect with other dudes.
1: That's cool. Hey, I mean, do you guys, however you need to get to Pilates, it's good for you. Mm-hmm. Lengthen those muscles.
0: As for this guy, he got booted from his Pilates class last week for trying to mount every pair of Nikes.
1: Why was there Nikes in the class, Jeff? You don't...
0: Because that's how man Lotties work, Brooke. You're not hard enough for bro Lotties.
1: Okay.
0: That means Laser Stories has come to an end for the day. We'll do it again, same time, on Monday.
2: Brooke and Jeffrey in the morning. Central Oregon's best music all day.
3: Hi, this is Ed Sheeran.
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1: They say the holy water's watered down, and this town's lost its faith. Our colors will fade eventually, so if our time is running out, day after day, we'll make the mundane a masterpiece. Oh my, my, oh my, my love, I take one look at you, you're taking me out.

0: Well, look at that. Scrooge McBrook has taken a break from swimming in her giant pile of gold coins to step out and take down another listener in trivia.
1: Yes.
0: But she has her work cut out for her today with Randy, who's been on twice before and defeated you both times, Brooke.
2: Not today. Smarty. I'm coming off a loss that's haunting me. I even talked about it with my 9-year-old yesterday, and he was even disappointed in me.
0: Yeah, good for him. Randy, welcome back to the show.
3: How's it going?
1: Yo.
2: Fine, Randy. Why do you think you win so much?
3: I mean, I don't know.
2: Wrong, Randy. That's a wrong answer.
3: Just in the blood. You either got it or you don't.
1: It's in his blood.
0: I want to give a bonus point for that. But Randy, you told our producer that you think Brooke's smart on the brainy stuff, but she always chokes when it comes to easy questions.
1: Wow. Because they're too easy.
3: Yeah, that's kind of the pattern that I've noticed.
1: Okay. All right. So we're like...
0: So let's send her out of the room and we can get to the game here, Randy. You got 30 seconds to answer as many questions as possible. If you don't know when, you can say pass, but you have to beat her outright if you want to win. Are you ready?
3: Yeah.
0: Good luck. Your time starts now. Musician Sting turned 75 today. He's the former frontman for what band?
3: Oh, pass.
0: In America, what shape is the yield sign on a road?
3: Triangle.
0: What's

0: Sesame Street character released their signature perfume titled simply Moi?
1: Miss Piggy.
0: The Houston Comets and the Indiana Fever are two teams in what league?
1: The WNBA.
0: At a state fair, the usual ribbon colors for any competition are blue for first, red for second, but what color for third?
1: White.
2: Ooh, Randy, you are good, bro.
0: Randy, the Mandy, he's coming through. Brooke. Now, Brooke is back. Brooke's back in studio, and we all know Halloween season is upon us. The Randy's told our producer he likes that season for the spookiness and the darkness happening all around us. In fact, he takes it to a whole nother level that has other people, neighbors and friends alike, shaking their heads like, ooh, maybe you're crossing the line, Randy.
3: What do you do, crossing. Randy?
0: Can you tell us what you dressed up your three-year-old grandchild as last year?
1: We made her a dead bride with her throat slit and a couple black eyes.
0: And your three-year-old.
3: Yeah.
1: Yeah, this year she's going to be a dead roomie.
3: Roomie? Like a roommate?
0: Roomie like K-pop Demon Hunters roomie.
3: Okay. Because being a live one is cute. Being a dead one is creepy.
0: Yeah.
3: Okay.
0: You're a fan of that one?
3: It's a great movie.
1: I wouldn't say a fan. More so, it kind of just got embedded into my brain. I haven't watched it a million times.
2: Sounds like he hates it, actually.
0: In a loving kind of way.
2: Yeah.
0: All right. Well, Randy, awesome. Great work. As it is Brooke's turn. Brooke, are you ready?
3: Yes.
0: Your time starts now. Musician Sting turns 75 today. He's the former frontman for what band?
3: The Police.
0: In America, what shape is the yield sign on a road?
3: Octagon.
0: What Sesame Street character released their signature perfume titled simply Moi?
3: Miss Piggy.
0: The Houston Comets and the Indiana Fever are two of the teams in what league?
3: WNBA.
0: At a state fair, the usual ribbon colors for any competition are blue for first, red for second, but what color for
3: yellow.
0: Third?
2: Ooh, a buzzer beater.
0: Just snuck the answer in time, and we got to go over to the scoreboard to see how you both did with our own Jose.
4: Jimmy, where did you get those bruises? Johnny, are you high on something?
5: Oh.
4: Mary, are you pregnant?
0: Bolaños.
2: She's like, I'm pregnant and high. Leave me alone. Yeah. Randy, you got four correct today, dude.
3: Ooh, Randy, coming in hot.
2: Nice. He's so good at this game. Brooke, same exact amount of questions. Three correct.
3: Oh, no.
2: Wins the game.
0: Dang
3: it,
0: Oh, all time against Brooke. Let's go over the answers for everybody. Musician Sting turned 75 today. He was the former frontman for the band The Police. In America, a yield sign on a road is shaped like a triangle, Brooke.
2: Stop sign.
1: I don't know where Octagon came from.
3: Stop sign.
0: The Sesame Street character who released their signature perfume titled simply is Miss Piggy.
2: Can hear her
3: what
2: say
3: a
2: it.
3: Cute title.
2: Yeah.
0: Houston Comets and Indiana Fever are two teams in the WNBA.
2: Yes.
0: And at a state fair, the usual ribbon colors for any competition are blue for first, red for second, and white for third.
3: Good job, argue Randy. That
2: was your game winner, dude.
3: Mm-hmm. I think white is usually participation. Yellow.
1: That might be the yellow one, I think.
0: I'm going to trust Randy
2: on
0: that.
2: Well, Brooke gets the yellow today because she didn't win.
0: That's right.
3: I get the red. Second place.
0: Randy, you get the blue ribbon. You beat Brooke. Just for playing, we're going to hook you up with Brooke and Jeffrey Swag.
1: Okay. I appreciate it. Thank you, Brooke.
3: I would just like some State Fair employees to text in and see if that color is right.
0: Randy, thanks for playing, man. It's Brooke and Jeffrey in the morning.

0: Randy, thanks for playing, man. It's Brooke and Jeffrey in the morning.
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3: 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We have warm weather this weekend, highs lower to mid-80s. I'm Bill Baker with Brooke and Jeffrey in the morning on The Peak 104.1.

0: toddlers put their pants on for them one leg at a time. Like just a normal like you do, person. Huh? Oh. And sure, ours may be jeans, while theirs are gold-plated custom-fit Tom Fords. Oh. But still, just like us.
1: Wow.
0: And now we have proof. Because a recent exposé was published revealing the crazy stuff only the super wealthy can afford that the rest of the world didn't even know existed.
1: Oh, my gosh.
0: We're going to tell you some of the things that are in there, and this is going to blow your mind. Whoa. Coming up at 9:10.
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0: Central Oregon. It's Brooke and Jeffrey in the morning on the Peak 104.1.
1: You guys remember when Bill Gates was a guest on the Ellen DeGeneres talk show?
2: No.
1: That combo aged well.
3: But please tell me he danced with her.
1: No, she tried to play a fun game with him where she asked,
3: I do.
1: What do you think a gallon of laundry detergent costs, Bill? And Bill was like, oh, I don't know. I haven't done my own laundry or been to the grocery store in decades. Yeah. Is it maybe
3: $500? Yeah. That's what? Why they played the game, because he's so rich.
2: I do remember that now. So, I bet that wasn't okayed with his PR people before they played that game.
1: Yeah. I mean, maybe the mega millionaires of this world are slightly out of touch with the commoners.
2: What? I thought they were just like us.
1: Yeah, we can admit it, but that doesn't mean we can't gossip about them behind their backs.
3: Hey, in their defense, Himalayan yak milk is $500.
2: That's
3: very
2: a good point.
3: Rare.
2: Oh, that's yes. A good point, Jose.
1: That is the good stuff. But this morning, I do have a list revealing things only the ultra wealthy can buy that the rest of the world never even knew existed.
2: Right. So, it feels bad to do it at this time.
1: I know, Brooke. I'm sorry to out you and your people, but we have to spread the word to the general public.
2: What do you got?
1: Like
2: Jeffrey?
1: One former personal assistant who said, I worked for a woman who I didn't even realize how wealthy she was until we went out for her birthday one night.
2: Uh-huh.
1: The restaurant only had Wagyu and no lobster.
2: Oh.
1: So she said, it's fine. I'll wait.
2: Wait. You mean wait for what?
3: Well, yeah, for what?
1: And she says, I thought they'd rustle up something else, but no, we literally waited.

0: waited 3 hours for them to fly in fresh lobster on her private jet to bring it to the restaurant so they could cook it for her.
1: You know what? I didn't want my kids to see glaciers in the future anyway. That would have deserves the lobster.
0: Next time I go to Ruth's Chris, I know exactly what I'm going to tell the waiter what I want.
2: This lobster doesn't taste like it has any air miles.
0: Yeah. Next, someone said, I worked security detail for a wealthy family. Ooh. The thing that blew me away the most was their health care. Anytime any of them, we're talking grandparents, kids, whoever, would get sick, they'd be able to book an entire wing of a hospital where no one else is allowed in that area except for the people delivering 5-star meals to them, lavishly decorating their hospital rooms for their stay, and giving them all the amenities of a resort.
1: Wait, is that a regular person's hospital and then they just have a fancy place that we're not allowed to see? Or are these
2: private?
1: These are like hidden behind walls?
0: Look
1: like,
0: at Brooke pretending like she doesn't know.
1: Yeah.
0: What are these at poor people hospitals? No.
2: My son needs his tonsils taken out, but he's getting a massage first.
1: Yeah. You guys are so stupid.
0: They also had access to world-class specialists who weren't listed anywhere else for the general public, just available to a secret 1%er class of health care.
2: I have heard that. It's a conspiracy, but
1: there's different doctors. Medicines. Is that why politicians live to be 120?
2: Yes.
0: Yes.
2: Yes. Keep getting reelected, Brooke.
0: And they are so healthy every time I see them on C-SPAN.
2: Yeah.
0: They look great.
1: They do need to get better plastic surgeons.
3: Yeah.
0: If you're just joining us, these are all stories from an expose where people share the most insane things wealthy people, ultra wealthy people can buy that the rest of us normies didn't even know existed. Like this next one says, our school's music class was normally held in one of those portable classroom trailers.
1: Oh, yeah. Mm-hmm. How is this kid going to what sounds like a public school? Continue.
0: They said, which the family deemed wasn't good enough.
1: Oh.
0: So within 30 days, they had construction crews come out and build a new wing for the school.
1: Whoa.
0: Just so their son didn't have to play recorder in a cold trailer.
1: Dang.
2: That is crazy.
1: Dude, these public schools need to, like, get some of these rich kids in them. That would help.
0: I didn't know that this list was actually parents of the year. So this is pretty cool. Let's keep going. One person said, obviously everyone knows about mega yachts, but the ultra rich also enjoy their own mega trains.
1: What do they
2: call it? Glam track?
1: Yeah,
0: should.
1: I love it.
0: It's basically super luxurious train cars where a group of rich friends will all hook their private cars together and commission a locomotive to take them all around the continent,
2: the countryside,
0: having a big party on the rails.
1: Dude,
0: Canada,
1: so
0: the U.S.,
1: fun.
0: And
2: that's
0: all
2: actually
0: over.
2: Lit. I can see the luxury cabins and stuff.
1: Kind of like old school rich.
2: Yeah,
1: you know?
2: That is old money.
1: Yeah.
0: Brooke, your 60th birthday. Let's book it
1: 60th.
0: In. Next, someone commented, you know how you can rent celebrities to perform at your private events?
1: Yeah.
2: We have enough money.
1: I know when you see those, they're like, we spent $5 million for him to perform 2 songs.
0: So they say not just famous musicians, but bona fide actors too. Like,
2: really?
0: I worked for a super wealthy guy in Bel Air who'd throw his son a birthday party in late October every year with a Halloween theme. And not only was every student from his kid's school invited.
1: Oh, that's nice.
0: But each year, they'd hire some fantastic athlete to attend.
1: What?
0: One year was Tony Hawk.
1: Whoa.
0: Another, they brought the entire Olympic gold medal gymnastics team. But the craziest was when they hired Demi Moore and Benicio Del Toro to be guests at the party, pretending to be friends with the kid.
1: Wow.
2: Damn, that is baller.
0: You're telling me Benicio Del Toro lied to me?
2: Yeah, that was you.
0: This is some BS.
1: He wasn't friends with you, Jeff, the whole time. Wow.
0: Adios mio on that one.
1: Oh.
0: But, okay, actually, this next one's kind of interesting. It says, if a super wealthy person is an extreme movie buff, they are allowed in some cases to pay $35,000 to have, for example, the new Spider-Man movie play in their home theater one day before it's released to the public.
2: That is so cool.
1: I feel like I've seen this on the Kardashian like Insta stories or something where they had like a slumber party and like, my kids got to watch Moana or Frozen before anybody
2: maybe.
1: Else.
2: Yeah. And I bet just them posting that is a credit to the movie. It's called publicity.
1: I think one of the actors was at their house
2: from
1: the film. I can't remember which film. But
0: and they say everyone has to sign NDAs, but they say the exclusive experience is 100% worth it.
1: But you're signing an NDA so you can can't even go brag that you just watched it before anybody else.
2: Right.
4: But you could post on your Insta stories.
1: Yeah, I guess.
0: And finally, this one is kind of hilarious. It says, you know how rich people always have these huge mansions with

0: room filled with elaborate floor-to-ceiling bookcases.
1: Oh, yeah, the books they never read.
0: Like Beauty and the Beast.
2: Libraries or something?
0: Yeah, like entire libraries.
2: Yeah.
0: They say, well, apparently they sometimes fill those by lowballing struggling governments in Midwest cities to shut down their public libraries, take all of their books, and they don't even care what's in them. They just want the books to fill up the empty space.
2: Oh, no. That's evil.
1: Why wouldn't they just go buy new books?
0: Too expensive, bro.
1: I don't know. That one sounds like a conspiracy. I don't want to believe that one, Jeff, because then you would have all of the Dewey Decimal System on the outside of your book spines.
0: I'm sure they hire people to rip those off for them.
2: Yeah, digitize this room.
1: No, I want them to have a card catalog just like I did in elementary school.
0: Those are the craziest things you may have never known about the ultra rich and how they really spend their money.
2: That was wild.
0: We got your phone tab coming up next.
3: 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Every Thursday right here on the Peak 104.1 at 10:50 in the morning, okay? Dan Denning, the water conservation manager for the city of Bend, is here to share water wise tips.
0: Oh, water tips on Thirsty Thursday.
3: Yeah. That's it. And you can also check out waterwisetips.org.

0: almost time for your prank call. It's Brooke and Jeffrey in the morning. Mm-hmm. And one of our listeners is going to a Bruno Mars concert coming up.
1: Fine.
0: And her boyfriend told her, take somebody else.
2: Oh.
0: Anybody except me. I'm not a Bruno fan.
2: Oh. Wow.
1: Oh, my God. Well, if he's honest, I guess.
2: I mean, sometimes you just go to support your partner. But
1: Brooke,
2: okay.
1: That's a healthy relationship.
3: There's a line.
0: Yeah, ew.
1: There's a line.
0: But that's when she reached out to us. So in today's call, we tell this guy that he made a big mistake. Because going in his place is one of the most sensual, passionate human beings alive. His name is Rolando.
1: Yes!
0: And he is so excited about it, he might even slip in a few Bruno Mars lyrics in the middle of your phone tap right now.
4: When I see her face, there is not a thing that I would change.
5: Hello?
4: Because Jessica's amazing, just the way she is.
5: What the hell?
4: Oh, hello? Hola?
5: Yeah, hi, hola. Who, what?
4: This is Rolando. You were expecting my call, no?
5: No, you must have the wrong number.
4: You are not Tomas, the boyfriend of Jessica.
5: I am, but why are you calling me?
4: I am underneath her at the moment.
5: Excuse me?
4: Oh, I apologize. My English is not, how do you say, perfecto. Okay, I am working under her. In the office, she is above me, and the view is so nice.
5: I'm not sure where you're going with this. You're calling to let me know you work with my girlfriend?
4: Jace, and she has asked me to be her fill-in for the Bruno Mars extravaganza.
5: Okay, oh, you're the guy from work that she's taking at a concert in my place.
4: Jace,
5: okay.
4: The reason for my call is I am concerned that you have allowed this to happen.
5: Allowed what to happen?
4: Well, this is a concert of Bruno Mars, one of the most passionate, romantic, innovative artists of all time.
5: What are you trying to say, man?
4: I am stunned by your careless attitude. By the end of the night, she will become my treasure.
5: Okay.
4: As a figure of speech, of course, like the music. Bruno's my guy. Do you like Bruno? I love him.
5: First of all, Bruno Mars is not my kind of thing. That's why I'm not going.
4: That is a big mistake.
5: It's not, and I'm also not worried about Jessica.
4: Sir.
5: We've been together for years.
4: Tomas. See?
5: It's Thomas.
4: Ah, Thomas. Thomas? Am I saying Thomas?
5: It's Thomas, not Thomas.
4: Oh, my apologies. I am just concerned because you have no idea the cosmic love combustion that will happen when Bruno serenades us.
5: I don't want to hear it, man.
4: It is like 14 volcanoes meets the incredible Hulk on Cialis. It is unstoppable.
5: What is the point of this call? You're calling to brag that you're going to Bruno Mars with my girlfriend?
4: Sir, I am calling to give you a heads up, okay? When Rolando goes to concerts such as these, I get very, very hot.
5: Again, you're making no sense.
4: What I am saying is the temperature inside of the body, it becomes too much. And then I begin to have my internal temperature body rise. And I start to perspiration. Perspire mo amor? How do you say this?
5: You mean sweat?
4: Jace, this. But I am warning you, when it is time for Uptown Funk, the funk will not just be on the stage.
5: I need Duolingo for this call. I don't know what you're saying.
4: No, sir, you do not understand, Tomas. It is Rolando's pheromones. They are like a prize ball in a field of cows and heat.
5: Dude, you're a freaking psycho.
4: Did you ever hear the fable of Ferdinand the Bull? It is just like him released into a stable of thousands of female cows in mating season. And I cannot do this to your woman. I must not.
5: Don't worry, dude. She'll be able to control herself. You sound like a total douche.
4: Ah, but when the pheromones are coming out, the women, they throw themselves at the feet of Rolando screaming, "You can try to throw a grenade on it, my friend. Throw your hand, a blade, my friend, but I must leave the door open, my friend."
5: This is a freaking joke. This must be a joke.
1: Are you serious, dude? You really don't get it?
5: Who is this?
3: This is Jose from the radio show Brooke and Jeffrey in the Morning. I'm doing a phone tap on you. Well, I'm trying to.
5: Is it a joke?
3: Yes. You got set up by your girlfriend, Jessica.
5: Wow.
3: I'm sorry you didn't get it. It would have been funnier that way.
5: No, you got me. I mean, I didn't know any of those lyrics and whatever, but I thought you were ridiculous sounding.
4: Oh, Rolando, he leaves the lyrics.
5: Oh, my gosh.
4: I leave them. I breathe them. That's what I like. That is what I like.
5: This is the wrong audience, man. Sorry.
6: 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Central Oregon's best music all day.
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0: You now have officially not months anymore, but mere weeks to pick out your Halloween costumes.
9: Oh my gosh, you've made so many people panic.
8: I just got anxiety.
9: Yeah, me too.
0: It's Brooke and Jeffrey in the morning. And if you want to have your finger on the pulse for what's cool and happening right now, you can try something inspired by today's pop culture because a list just came out with the hottest ones for this year.
9: Nice.
0: And just keep in mind, before I read the list, I'm not 100% sure what everything is.
8: Yes, because when it comes to pop culture, you are usually about 10 years behind.
0: Well, I'm still catching up on Below Deck Season 7.
8: See?
0: And it's a really good one. So you guys might have to help me out with what some of these things are. But the Huntrix girls from K-Pop Demon Hunters, they've already dropped out of the top 10, falling to number 11.
9: Well, yeah, it makes sense. I mean, that was last year.
8: I feel like that's our radio station's fault for playing Golden so many times.
0: Number 5 on the list, though, is operatives from, quote, back rooms. Brooke, what is that?
9: I've heard of the back rooms.
8: The back room, like the internet back rooms?
9: No, it's like a movie that
0: Well, hold on. I want to hear from the pop culture expert, Brooke.
9: Oh,
0: what is back rooms?
8: I haven't heard of back rooms. It looks like Ashton may know it, so it must be a movie.
9: It's like horror.
0: They're wearing like hazmat suits.
8: Oh, yeah. I don't do horror. I don't mess around with that stuff.
0: Off to a hot start with the pop culture list. Number 4, Taylor Swift and her friends coordinating matching t-shirts at a Knicks game.
8: Yeah.
10: Oh, that's actually cute. That's a good one.
8: Yeah, remember they did the puns with the celebrity names and they wore blue t-shirts with
11: No, I don't remember that.
10: Wow.
11: Yeah.
10: How can you not see
9: it?
8: It's cute.
0: Number 3 is a couple's costume, Athena and Odysseus from The Odyssey.
9: Oh,
10: yeah, that makes sense.
0: Number 2, the Bushes from Bad Bunny's Super Bowl halftime show.
8: So good.
9: That's smart.
8: I love that you're just the bush, the human bushes.
0: And the top pop culture costume for Halloween this year is Freaky Nikki from Obsession.
10: Oh, yeah.
0: Is that a show?
10: The movie Obsession.
9: Oh.
10: Nikki, the main girl in it.
0: Why are you yelling at me?
10: Because how do you not know?
11: She's here. She's in the room with us.
10: It's like the number one show of the year. Like, the movie.
8: Is that the one where she's a nurse?
10: No, it's the girl who's obsessed with the guy because of the wish.
0: Yeah. Sounds like pop culture isn't really popping anymore.
8: Well, that's the problem is everybody's watching something different.
0: Yeah.
8: There's too many options.
0: That's why we need to bring back Miley Cyrus and her foam finger.
8: Oh.
0: That's popping.
9: Oh.
8: I don't even know what you're talking about. I mean, the wrecking ball makes sense. What was the foam finger?
0: Oh, now you're out of touch. Let's move on. We're going to get to the shot collar question of the day with the number one costume in this room, Digital Jake.
11: Well, yesterday we found out that Power Rangers were the hot group Halloween costume of the 1990s. Mm-hmm. We also learned that Star Wars ruled the 1970s, mm-hmm. while the most purchased celebrity costume of the early 2000s was MJ, Michael Jackson.
9: Oh, yeah.
11: And we only know those things because you all got your questions wrong.
10: Oops.
11: So normally, we move on to a brand new category, but I don't believe in giving up on people.
8: Oh.
11: I believe in publicly humiliating them again and again.
10: I see.
11: For another round of Ghosts of Costumes Past edition of Plenty of 20. Same thing as yesterday. We'll try to get some right answers this time, maybe. Let's start with the woman who would love to dance on a guy dressed as MJ. Michael B. Jordan, that is.
10: Okay. I was gonna say.
11: Alexis.
10: 11.
11: All right. Who can forget Halloween 2013? Marvel's Avengers costumes were in full swing. Tiny Game of Thrones characters were walking around bashing pumpkins. But there was one huge animated movie that ruled over all of them.
8: Hmm.
11: Even 4 years after its release, kids everywhere were still wearing them. What costumes were they, Alexis?
10: Toy Story.
11: Oh boy.
10: There's always one of those. I don't know.
9: I mean, aren't the Minions... Like, haven't they been huge?
11: It's a good bet for a Minions movie once a year or
10: yeah.
11: so.
10: Yeah, there's a lot of those. Harry, oh no, that's not animated. I don't know, we'll go Toy Story.
11: Toy Story is very incorrect. I'm looking for Frozen. Frozen was the biggest kids costume in 2013 all the way to 2016.
9: Yeah. Yeah.
11: Brooke, it's your turn. 11 is off the board.
8: 15.
11: Ooh, pick a different one.
8: 13.
11: I'm just kidding. What? I'll take 15.
10: Oh, I do whatever you say, Jake.
9: Got her.
11: That's how it works around here.
9: Jake.
11: Number 15. Kicking off in the 70s and launching us into the 80s was a boom in pop culture related costumes.
8: Hmm.
11: All because of a new era of horror films emerged.
8: Okay.
11: Name the three most purchased killer costumes back then and the movies they went with.
8: Okay.
9: Oh, my goodness.
8: So first, I'm going to say Freddy Krueger from Nightmare on Elm Street.
9: Okay.
8: I'm going to lock that in. I remember when I was really little, like mid-80s, and our neighbors were having their 16th birthday, and they were watching Texas Chainsaw Massacre.
9: Oh.
8: And the girl's dad got my dad to come over

0: in the middle of the movie literally cut down the door with a chainsaw. I'm not lying.
1: This got is a new true door story. Money at that time.
0: Isn't that horrifying? Can you imagine?
2: You had to replace the door?
0: So I'm going to go, I think that's Leatherface in Texas, Chainsaw Massacre. And then my last one is Jason in Friday the 13th.
1: All right, I've got your answers. Number three is Freddy Krueger on Nightmare on Elm Street.
2: Okay.
1: Number two is Jason from Friday the 13th.
2: Oh, she's doing it.
1: You need number one to be Leatherface from Texas Chainsaw Massacre. And it's not. Michael Myers from Halloween is number one there.
2: Darn it.
1: Cannot give you credit, Brooke. That's what you get for picking 15. Oh. We're 0 for 2.
2: That was a tough question.
1: Jose, how about a number?
2: Five.
1: Number five. In the 1960s, the launch of superhero costumes for Halloween became a thing, and not just for kids, adults too. In fact, because of the sexual revolution at the time, two female superhero outfits outsold them all with their figure-hugging bodysuits. I need you to name these two costumes, Jose, and Wonder Woman is not one of them.
2: Oh, that was my first choice. I literally thought of Wonder Woman immediately. Okay.
3: That's not what I thought of immediately.
2: First thing I got to lock in, probably the sexiest female superhero is Catwoman.
0: Oh.
2: The DC franchise also has Poison Ivy, who is very sexy.
4: Whenever you're at Comic-Con, that's like the hottest costume.
0: That's not a hero, that's a villain.
1: Superhero costume is like a super villain.
2: Okay.
1: Brooke's trying to confuse you, Jose. Yeah. I believe
2: Brooke
1: in you.
2: Brooke wants me to get it wrong. I'm going to say Catwoman and Poison Ivy.
1: Catwoman and Poison Ivy. Catwoman is correct.
2: Yay!
1: Poison Ivy is not correct, Jose.
2: Who
1: is Catwoman and Batgirl?
0: Batgirl. More basic.
3: Both Batman.
0: Why not Batwoman? I mean, that just kind of like.
1: Jeffrey, it's your turn. Please get something right.
3: 13.
1: Number 13. Political correctness didn't exist in the 1950s.
0: Oh, God.
1: And maybe that's one of the reasons why cowboy and what they called Indian costumes were so popular back then.
2: This is going to be a fun question.
1: But another female costume for ladies became the most popular in the country, and it had to do with a state that was added during the time. Name the state and the possibly politically incorrect costume.
2: You said it was like the housewife.
0: What? Because people's cultures aren't costumes.
3: You said 1960s?
1: 1950s.
3: 50s. Yeah. Okay. So that means we're either talking about Alaska or Hawaii here. If it's Alaska, we're thinking sexy glacier, which is not it's not PC anymore because they're all melting.
2: Mm-hmm.
3: And
2: that's
3: it's just sad.
2: Could be sexy climate change.
3: If it's Hawaii, you're thinking sexy hula girl or sexy spam can.
0: Spam is always sexy to me.
2: Just a big old rice grain.
3: I'm going to have to say it's probably sexy hula girl.
2: Yeah.
1: Jeffrey's rolling with that.
3: And he's correct.
1: Got it right. And he's won today's plenty of 20.
3: All right. Well, I get to choose who gets shocked. They're going to be singing Thriller. We got to give it to Brooke Fox for this one.
0: Because this is Thriller.
2: Yeah.
0: Thriller night. And no one's going to save you from the beast about to strike. Well, the show is over, but you can relive it all right now at brookeandjeffrey.com. Woo! I love this. Every Thursday right here on the Peak 104.1 at 10:50 in the morning, okay? Dan Denning, the water conservation manager for the city of Bend, is here to share water-wise tips.
3: Oh, water tips on Thirsty Thursday.
0: Yes. That's it. And you can also check out waterwisetips.org.
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10: 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Forget about pills and potions that make you wait hours or up to 30 days to work. That's yesterday's news. 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

0: Oh, we're running out of time, so Alexis, we only have time for three words.
1: No.
0: Go, hurry.
2: Three words.
1: 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Go drink a lot.
0: I don't know if I can support that.
2: No, I'm into it. Let's go.
0: It's 10 a.m.
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0: Hey, everybody. 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
1: Yeah.
0: We are going to be back tomorrow, unfortunately, with more of this.
2: Is it every day?
0: Like, yep. Uh-huh. 5 days a week.
2: Oh, all right. Yeah. Let's go. Cool.
0: Good luck, everybody. 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
6: It's going to be sunny today with a few clouds in the sky and a high of 81. 41 in the evening, and tomorrow sunshine, a few clouds, and a high of 81 degrees. 45 at night on Sunday, sunshine. I'm Sergio. For more news and weather anytime, go to MyCentralOregon.com.
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0: Hey, this is Sergio, and it is time for the Pet of the Week. I'm here with Lynn from the Humane Society of Central Oregon.
1: All right. Hey, Sergio, it's great to be in here with you today.
0: Yeah, thank you for coming by.
1: You know, I have to tell you, I do listen to you, and I do hear you mentioning movies, so I'm thinking you're kind of a movie buff.
0: I've seen a movie or two.
1: Or two? Yeah. Okay. I was looking around at the animals in the shelter, and Jumanji popped out, and I said, I have to have Jumanji and Sergio be kind of the pet of the week that we're going to feature.
0: Yeah, and Jumanji is a puppy, and a very beautiful puppy, might I add.
1: Yeah.
0: He's got that nice little dark snout with like that like golden kind of like coat. I don't know. It's cute.
1: Nobody knows what they are. And we've kind of gone away. If you look at our website right now, you can always see what animals are available for adoption right now in that moment in time. We also have a lot of other animals that are getting ready for adoption. So what you see on the website isn't all the animals that are at the Humane Society of Central Oregon. So if you are kind of looking to add an animal into your family, you want a new best friend, want a new trail buddy, stop by the Humane Society. You're going to see a lot more animals that are just in that process of getting available for adoption. So that's my insider's tip, right? Nobody's listening, so no one will hear that. But Jumanji has quite the story. Kind of sad, and we'd love to see him start a whole new bright chapter. He was found in a box along with his litter mates off of a kind of a viewing point. It sounds like off a South Century Drive somewhere. A couple found them, great good Samaritans, brought them into us, and they spent over a month in foster home where they received the best of veterinarian care, great socialization. A lot of our foster families have kids, other animals, so we're giving them a really great start. But Jumanji, again, like I said, spent about a month. He's been back at the shelter for a few days, and we would love for him to find that perfect match. And we're giving an incentive. We're going to do a Barktoberfest.
0: Oh.
1: Do you get that? Barktoberfest?
0: See what you did there.
1: All right. Barktoberfest is for a dog adoption special, and that's half off all of the adoption fees. And we're kind of trying to change it up because we really want to move some of our dogs. We are full. So we're going to include not only our adult dogs, but we were chatting that puppies aren't always included.
0: Yeah.
1: But this time, the Barktoberfest half off the adoption fee promotion includes all of the dogs that you'll find available for adoption at the Humane Society of Central Oregon.
0: Yeah, you got to make your way over there. If you're one of those that wants to be a puppy owner and you want that extra responsibility, you definitely got to make it out there.
1: It has more than one cell, though. I hear your affinity is a single cell animals.
0: I do like single cell organisms. I like to have a jungle of sorts, but more plant based, if you will.
1: I think you're wise. We were talking about what's work, and that's what we want people to do, is to think about what's going to be the best fit for them. You're working long hours here too as well, and puppies is not the right match for you right now. But if you do have a dog at home or a puppy, and you're thinking of that, getting in that Halloween spirit, we have our annual pet costume contest. It's going to be at the Old Mill District. We've kind of got some great new setup. We're going to have a little walkway that all the contestants will walk down, and celebrity judges, and it'll be great. It'll be at the base of the bridge, kind of in that main plaza. It's going to be Saturday, October 31st on Halloween, and the contest will begin at 4 o'clock.
0: Oh, there you go. So multiple things for you to go do and check out. And if you want a new pet and dress them up too,
1: yeah,
0: take them out and join the Halloween costume contest. And if anybody wanted to get additional information, or they wanted to like look at the pictures of the different animals, obviously you mentioned stopping by the Humane Society, but what would be another way to, if people are trying to look on their phones or...
1: Yeah, you can always go to our social media, so Facebook and Instagram, and then we did just post we featured some of the dogs that are going to be available on there, but you'll always find information on our website at hsco.com.

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1: All right. Well, thank you so much, Lynn, for coming by.
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6: It's going to be sunny today, a few clouds in the sky, and a high of 81 degrees. 41 at night, and tomorrow, more of the same, a high of 81. 45 at night, and on Sunday, sunshine with some clouds. I'm Sergio. For more news and weather, go to MyCentralOregon.com.
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4: 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I'm Sergio. For more news and weather, go to MyCentralOregon.com today.
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1: It's going to be sunny today, a few clouds in the sky, and a high of 81. 41 in the evening, and tomorrow, more of the same, with a high of 81. 45 at night, and on Sunday, mostly sunny. I'm Sergio. 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

Miley Cyrus on The Peak 104.1, and the music this hour has been brought to you by Lazy Boy of Bend. Long live the lazy. And this one's by Bruno Mars.

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2: This look at the weather is brought to you by Lazy Boy of Bend. Comfort that fits your life. It's going to be cooling down to 41 degrees tonight. Tomorrow, sunshine with some clouds at a high of 81. 45 at night and on Sunday, mostly sunny with a high of 84. I'm Sergio. For more news and weather anytime, go to MyCentralOregon.com.
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10: This look at the weather is brought to you by Lazy Boy of Bend. They're on Northeast Wind Knolls Drive. It's going to be cooling down to 41 degrees tonight. Tomorrow, sunshine, some clouds, and a high of 81. 45 at night, and on Sunday, mostly sunny. I'm Sergio. For more news and weather anytime, go to MyCentralOregon.com.
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3: 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It's going to be cooling down to 41 degrees tonight. Tomorrow, sunny with some clouds and a high of 81. 45 at night, and on Sunday, mostly sunny, the high of 84. I'm Sergio. 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
6: It's going to be cooling down to 41 degrees tonight. Tomorrow, it's going to be sunny, a few clouds and a high of 81. 45 at night, and on Sunday, sunshine with some clouds and a high of 84. I'm Sergio. For more news and weather, go to MyCentralOregon.com today.
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4: It's going to be cooling down to 41 degrees tonight. Tomorrow, sunshine with some clouds and a high of 81. 45 at night, and on Sunday, mostly sunny with a high of 84 degrees. Sergio, for more news and weather, go to MyCentralOregon.com today.
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Zara Larsson on Central Oregon's Best Music, The Peak 104.1. 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I'm Tay, and I'll be with you today until 7 o'clock. Up next, we got Beautiful Things by Benson Boone.

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2: It's a bright, sunny day, high at 80. The low will drop to 49 tonight and partly cloudy. Tomorrow we're looking at bright, sunny skies again, high at 81 and low at 49. I'm Tay, and for more news and weather, make us your homepage today at MyCentralOregon.com.
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0: 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I'm Tay, and you know one thing that I really love but also don't love at the same time is strawberries. I had some strawberries for my lunch today, and it really was not that great. They tasted like water. And to me, I don't know exactly how to pick strawberries, I guess, because sometimes I pick them and they're just the most amazing things in the world. And then sometimes I pick them and they just don't have any sweetness to them. So strawberries and I have a love-hate relationship. I mean, I don't know if anybody else is like that. And maybe somebody can actually teach me how to pick strawberries, because I'm not really actually picking them from a vine. I'm picking them from the store. So, you know, maybe it would help if I actually went and picked them fresh somewhere. I don't know. I do love strawberries. I love most fruit, though. I mean, so it doesn't really surprise me. My favorite fruit is banana because they never fail you. Bananas are always delicious no matter what. Hey, stay tuned. I got more Central Oregon's best music coming your way on The Peak 104.1.
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5: Today has been partly sunny skies, high at 80, low at 49 tonight with partly cloudy skies. Tomorrow we're looking at a sunny Saturday, high at 81 and low at 49. I'm Tay, and for more news and weather, make us your homepage today at mycentraloregon.com.
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0: Dynamite by Tayo Cruz on Central Oregon's Best Music, The Peak 104.1. 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